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0: Bernie Love zat van Can't Function. Andere hits waren onder andere Shake and Dance With Me, Chase Me, Cut to Be Enough. En Two Tides, het laatste album Can't Function was Burn in Love, waarna de groep in 1986 uit elkaar gaat en ik draaide de titelsong. En hier is Regulate, Warren G.
1: 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We regulate any stealing of his property. We're damn good too. But you can't be any geek off the street. Gotta be handy with the steel if you know what I mean. 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

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Tot 9 uur lekker in the mix. Some soulful grooves and some beat that makes your body move. I hear music in the street, turn it up. We're gonna pump it up.